0: has grown.
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2: Deeper, deeper.
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Not about the pain I see, or it pulls me down too deep. But it happens anyway.

And sometimes I wonder if we have forgotten what real closeness feels like.

today was not easy. 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The night carries me onward. I'll rise again.

Thank you. Barbecue dancer. Thank you. Dancer. Bounce a little. Again and again. Always salute again and again. Aye, ta.